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0: Carole King, and it's too late. Well, the heat and the storm yesterday in the news, and Tim Durkin will have more coming up at 6. It's Tim Hicks.
1: 16 and a six-pack, $20 and a shoulder tap. Got you too far gone to get back. Man, we were cool with that. Cutting class, trying to duck our teachers. Bombing smokes out behind the bleachers. Friday, driving double feature. Took my girl and we didn't watch either.

16, he's Born to Run, and keyboard player Roy Bittan with the E Street Band, 77 today. So happy birthday to Roy. Well, the heat's the thing, and with last night's rain, some folks still without power. Tim Durkin will have more coming up at 7:30. Jesse Farrell,

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On the Edge of 17, CJBQA coming up shortly. Ted Bradford will have a chat to your pet adoption opportunities with the Humane Society. It's Nick Gilder, Hot Child.

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It is the Chilangos All Request Lunch Hour. Keeping your day going with Fallin' in Love, Joe, Frank, and Reynolds on CJBQ.

not unusual. Tom Jones on 800 CJBQ. Well, now we're in the month of July. We're not too far off from our next Rock and Road Show, and we'll be in Sterling on the 15th of July. So in the middle of the month, can't wait for the Overalls and White Walls show over at the Farmtown Park, as usual. We hope to see you there for that one, and hope maybe it's a little cooler than it is tonight for that. But it's always fun, no matter what the weather. Rock and Road Show, and we'll be in Sterling on the 15th of July. So in the middle of the month, can't wait for the Overalls and White Walls show over at the Farmtown Park, as usual. We hope to see you there for that one.